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I never met you, but I wanted to invite you to the party. And you walked in with those green.

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